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We are nearing the end of the work week. I'm going to take you through the rest of Thursday. Let's get things started with the Doors, AC/DC, Rat and Styx. 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
3: Partly cloudy and humid overnight, low down to 73. Tomorrow, seasonably hot with hazy sun, a high of 93 to start the weekend. Saturday, humid with some sun, then turning cloudy with an afternoon thunderstorm expected, a high of 91. Sunday, mainly cloudy and humid with a couple of showers and a thunderstorm, a high of 88. For SevilleRightNow.com, this is Marshall Amert.
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You're about to be thunderstruck with a deal of a lifetime. All you got to do is beat Tom at his own game tomorrow morning at 7:20, and you could be going to see Guns N' Roses in Raleigh in just a few days. Here's the deal. Solve Tom's tricky question tomorrow morning at 7:20. It's the last shot you'll have at winning Guns N' Roses tickets. They're coming to Carter Finley Stadium in Raleigh in 1 week. And he also wants to give you a $30 Albemarle Angler gift card. 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
4: 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And opening at 5:30 will be Mary Moore. 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

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I got Cream, Eddie Money, Eagles, and Lit coming up this hour. 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

0: One of my favorite movies of all time is Detroit Rock City, directed by the great Adam Rifkin. 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Queen Cream and Eddie Money on the way. I want you to solve Tom's tricky question tomorrow morning at 7:20. 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
3: Partly cloudy and humid overnight, low down to 73. Tomorrow, seasonably hot with hazy sun, a high of 93 to start the weekend. Saturday, humid with some sun, then turning cloudy with an afternoon thunderstorm expected, a high of 91. Sunday, mainly cloudy and humid with a couple of showers and a thunderstorm, a high of 88. For SevoRightNow.com, this is Marshall Emert.
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Coming up in my next hour with you, Pink Floyd, Europe, The Police, and the Black Crowes. First, I want you to dip into the dead. We got Heart on the way. 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
1: Did I get through?
2: You got through. And now what?
1: 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I think it's the smell of rain.
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1: What?
2: 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No. I already got a right answer.
1: No.
2: 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Oh.

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1: 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We've got your Big Greasy poll to stir things up. 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

0: We are 97.5 3WV, serving up your big greasy breakfast. My name is Morgan on a Friday morning. Have you ever gone airborne in your vehicle? That's a great way to start the show. There's a little dip in my neighborhood in Waynesboro, a little dip in the road. And I'm like, man, I could take my Nissan Altima that has close to 230,000 miles and maybe just go airborne in this thing. I haven't done it. The speed limit's 25. I'm a safe driver, yada, yada. But I'm sure you have left the ground in your car at some point, right?
1: Yeah, going down 20 from my aunt's house, coming from Barbersville.
0: Uh-huh.
1: Stony Point.
0: Yeah, everyone talks about that place.
1: Yeah, you go fast enough, you raise your feet, you go airborne because you got to go fast. My aunt had the driveway on the other side of the hill where everybody went airborne. She had to move it.
0: She had to create a whole new driveway. Becky, yeah. I could have sworn, I thought you were going to say, I once went airborne in a school bus.
1: We did one time.
0: Oh, you really did? Oh, okay. Of course you did.
1: Miss Tyler, she went too fast, and she hit those speed bumps, and it went, we went airborne.
0: Darn that, Miss Tyler.
1: Oh, I loved her. She dropped us off at U-Haul, so we go to concerts, and then she got in trouble because the little cop kid told on us.
0: Did you make that cop kid go airborne?
1: She sat up front, so probably not.
0: Of course, she sat up front.
1: The back seat people.
0: Was she the one that always raised her hand first in class, too?
1: Probably.
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The skies are going to be a bit hazy today, specifically in Charlottesville, 97.5 3WV. And it's not just because of the clouds. We'll explain why here in minutes. It's three things you need to know before you go after Skid Row.

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0: Smoke from recent wildfires in Canada is set to impact Charlottesville today and the air quality in the coming days. A pollutant can worsen pre-existing health conditions and make time outdoors a little hazardous. That's set to make its peak around 11 a.m. today. Heads up. If your phone gets hot this summer, whatever you do, don't stick it in the fridge. Repair shops say a bunch of people are trying it lately, and it creates condensation, which can lead to corrosion and a broken phone pretty fast. And finally, William Shatner's rider for his metal show at Chicago's Riot Fest includes a DeLorean for transportation, a bowl of sauerkraut ready to eat, and for the city to rename a boat after him so he can captain a ship again. He's 95. He's William Shatner. He can have Wrigley Field if he wants it. And that's three things you need to know before you go. For more, head to SevoRightNow.com. 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

0: 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No secret here. We're under this heat dome. We have been for a while. It's bad for some, but good for others.
1: Woo-wee, it's hot. We're in a heat dome. 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
1: 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Fresh new keyword will be heard around 7. Yeah, buddy. Big greasy poll in minutes. I'm going to tell you right now, it's kind of gross.

It's in this dangerous heat that we've been having lately that we find, every now and then, our heroes. Full story coming up in minutes. It's What's Good here on 97.5 3WV. Your Big Greasy Breakfast with Morgan in the morning. And I'm already starting to regret this. Big Greasy Poll. All right, so the cyclopariasis is the parasite outbreak causing explosive diarrhea. You've been hearing about this, right? We need a catchier name than the cyclopariasis. So, let's look at our Facebook page. Terry at UVA. Poop through the eye of a needle at 1,000 yards. We got Debbie in Charlottesville, the poop parasite paradise. And then you get Malcolm also in Charlottesville with the salad shooter. Yeah, what do you do for a living? Get behind the microphone here and talk about poo-poo. Let us know. Catch your name in the cycloparalysis at our Facebook page. Yum.

0: 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Yeah, they're always watching. And Virginia is going to be the first state in the U.S. to be implementing this. We'll chat more. It's three things you need to know before you go. 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
0: Man, this 14-year-old is inspiring many, and he's proven you don't need a cape to be a hero. So this 14-year-old kid's riding his bike, right, when he spotted an elderly woman wandering alone in the desert. This is in Arizona. Desert heat's pretty dangerous, obviously, there. She was confused, suffering from dementia. So instead of just riding by, which he very easily could have, he stopped, got her into the shade, stayed with her until she remembered her son's phone number. First responders say he likely saved her life by finding her before the heat turned deadly. Now he's being honored by his local fire department and the Air National Guard. Good reminder that sometimes the biggest heroes are just the people who choose to stop and help. You see someone in danger, whatever the case may be, get rid of that sudden fear and just stop and help. It'll go a long way, I promise you. And that, my friend, is what's good.
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turns out the grass on the other side isn't greener. 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

new seltzer is sweeping Charlottesville. They're calling it the drink of the summer. It's called Charlottesville Hard. And you'll find out why it's sweeping the summer coming up.

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0: Smoke from recent wildfires in Canada is set to impact Charlottesville today and the air quality in the coming days. So if you're planning to mow the lawn, hit the trails, or pretend you're training for a marathon, today might be a good day to skip it. The peak of all this is expected at 11 a.m. today. Time to spin the wheel of recalls. General Mills is recalling about 736,000 Pillsbury bread rolls because they could contain glass. And finally, if you got a lead foot, just know the state of Virginia is the first in the nation to implement some high-tech help. If you're caught driving over 100 miles an hour or a repeat reckless driver, a judge can now order you to install an intelligent speed assistance device in your vehicle instead of simply suspending your license. This technology uses GPS and mapping data to prevent your car from exceeding the posted speed limit. So no matter how hard you try, it ain't gonna happen. And that's three things you need to know before you go. For more, head to SevilRightNow.com. 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
2: Taking a look at sports, UVA men's basketball, due to its academic excellence as a unit in the 2025-26 season, earned a Team Academic Excellence Award Wednesday from the National Association of Basketball Coaches. Dallin Hall, Devin Tillis, and Carter Lang were also named to the NABC Honors Court for their strong performances in the classroom. And two games remain in the 2026 FIFA Men's World Cup. Following Argentina's Wednesday victory over England, the third-place playoff will be played Saturday at 5 p.m. in Miami between England and France, after France fell to European champion Spain Tuesday. The World Cup final, meanwhile, to be played Sunday at 3 p.m. in New Jersey, will feature Argentina and Spain. Argentina will look to become the first repeat world champions since the 1958 and 1962 Pelé and Garrincha-led Seleção of Brazil.
3: Thank you, Marshall. Hot and less humid, but very hazy. The smoke from wildfires in Canada can reduce that air quality for sure. Drink lots of water if you're heading your way to Fridays After 5 this afternoon at Tink Pavilion. High of 95, 76 and clear now here at 3WV.

0: 97.5 3WV, your big greasy breakfast with Morgan in the morning. 646 and your 650 funnies coming up in minutes. Have you heard about the new seltzer that's sweeping Central Virginia? Just in time for the summer.
1: Hey, you need an ice cold, refreshing beverage?
0: Yes.
1: Have you tried the seltzer that's sweeping across Charlottesville?
0: No.
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0: No, it doesn't.
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0: No!
1: Charlottesville Hard. 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
2: Comedian Julio Torres on one of the many emojis that get updated. 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
3: 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He'd go from a very deep blue to a very soothing baby blue. It'd be like, tss, ah. The meteor, on the other hand, is this aggressive orange ball of fire. So for the longest time, I thought I was being flirty, when really, I was being a psychopath. I'd get text messages being like, hey, Julio, will I see you later? And I'd be like, I don't know, maybe. When really, I was going, maybe. I brought this up to the genius at the Mac store. And he said, sir, I have to move on with my life.
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1: 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So, yeah, less than an hour, okay? Fresh new keyword will be heard around noon with Tawny and the J-O-B, and the Giants got you covered at 4 and 5 o'clock this afternoon. But this hour, the keyword is flower. Enter the word flower. Hopefully score a grand. Let's go.

0: 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Guns N' Roses tickets on the line here in 10 minutes. Tom's tricky question. And we'll get you also hooked up with a $30 Albemarle Angler gift card. Hang on, my friend.
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0: 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It's a story behind the request. That's the best part about this. The story of your first concert with that certain band or that time you were introduced to that artist for the first time through whether it be the radio or someone popped in a CD, album, tape, whatever the case was. Hey, listen to these guys. And you remember that. So give us your Workforce Rock Block. We'll be honored to play it today at 8:40. So we got a pair of tickets for Guns N' Roses next Thursday for Raleigh, along with a $30 Albemarle Angler gift card. Solve Tom's tricky question now at 434-295-3460. If you don't get through, or you get the question incorrect a couple times here, we have a different way for you to win these Guns N' Roses tickets. We'll chat about that coming up in minutes. But meanwhile, 15% of us do this in the bathroom mirror every morning. What is it? 800-248-1-3WV. This will be fun. 15% of us, a small ratio of people, do this in the bathroom mirror every morning. Whatever you do in front of the mirror could actually win you Guns N' Roses tickets. So you're welcome. 434-295-3460. Good luck.
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2: 434-295-3460. About 15% of us do this in the bathroom mirror every morning. Hopefully, whatever you do, random as it may be, could score you Guns N' Roses tickets for Raleigh along with a $30 gift card to use at Albemarle Angler. What say you?
3: Good morning, Morgan. Pop zits.
2: Nah, not the pop and the zits. Keep trying, my man.
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0: butt.
1: What?
0: Some people like that, you know.
2: Is it staring into the mirror?
3: All right, staring into the mirror. That's a good one. You quite possibly could be staring in the mirror while doing this. Now what's the answer? 800-248-13W.

0: Jason from Ting Internet gets a loud and proud, yeah, buddy. 97.5 3WV, thanks for being a loyal listener and taking 3WV with you on the J-O-B. Today happens to be National Emoji Day. Yeah, there's a national day of something every day. And this day actually has a purpose because you'll have some new emojis to play with on your phone if you're into that sort of thing. There was a time where the state of Virginia was going to put emojis on license plates. And maybe that's actually an option now. I haven't quite seen it. Maybe I'm wrong. So what emoji will we put on your license plate, you know, that kind of symbolizes your driving, your safe driving or lack thereof? We'll have some fun here in minutes. 434-295-3460. So, what do you do when you're staring in the bathroom mirror every morning? 15% of you do this. It's our right answer here for Tom's tricky question. For you to win Guns N' Roses tickets. So, what exactly do you do in the mirror?
1: Is it a reflection?
0: Not a reflection. Keep trying.
2: Is it smiling in the mirror?
0: Smiling, kind of. Not quite. Keep trying.
3: Is it brush your hair? Give themselves a pep talk.
0: Yeah, we need that every now and then, right?
3: Yep.
0: I will win Guns N' Roses tickets. I will win Guns N' Roses tickets. I will win. And you have. Let's hit. Yeah. Pep talk just scored you Guns N' Roses tickets for Raleigh. How about that?
3: Oh, my goodness. Thank you so much.

0: Congratulations. You also got a $30 gift card to use at Albemarle Angler. Guns N' Roses, more specifically, will be at Carter Finley Stadium next Thursday, the 23rd. Who's this and where are you from?
1: My name is Melissa. I live in Fluvanna County.
0: Melissa.
1: 3WB Rocks.
0: All right. Bonus chances for you to win these Guns N' Roses tickets. It's not the end here. Tuesday is a 2 for Tuesday here at 3WV. So anytime between 8 and 5, when you hear two Guns N' Roses songs played back-to-back, you'll want to text ROCK, R-O-C-K, to 434-295-3460. Don't text ROCK now. It won't work. But Tuesday it will when you hear two Guns N' Roses songs back-to-back. We got plenty more Guns N' Roses tickets for Raleigh, okay? That all goes down Tuesday here on 3WV.
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2: Taking a look at sports, UVA men's basketball, due to its academic excellence as a unit in the 2025-26 season, earned a Team Academic Excellence Award Wednesday from the National Association of Basketball Coaches. Dallin Hall, Devin Tillis, and Carter Lang were also named to the NABC Honors Court for their strong performances in the classroom. And two games remain in the 2026 FIFA Men's World Cup. Following Argentina's Wednesday victory over England, the third-place playoff will be played Saturday at 5 p.m. in Miami between England and France, after France fell to European champion Spain Tuesday. The World Cup final, meanwhile, to be played Sunday at 3 p.m. in New Jersey, will feature Argentina and Spain. Argentina will look to become the first repeat world champions since the 1958 and 1962 Pelé and Garrincha-led Seleção of Brazil.
3: So there are some wildfires in Canada. How does this impact us? Well, the smoke is coming over us here, actually. It's going to cause a reduction in the air quality. Thanks, Canada. So be advised, be careful today. Very hazy, high of 95. It's 76 now here at 3WV.

0: If emojis were on license plates, my plate would have the shock face all over it. 97.5 3WV, not because of the beautiful car, oh no. My Nissan Altima has 230,000 miles, and it's beautiful to me. But the shock look would be because of my driving. People have made fun of my driving for years. I think I'm a great driver. So if we had an emoji on your license plate that described your driving or described you, what would it be? It's National Emoji Day. And at one point, the state of Virginia was going to implement some emojis that you could have on your tag. Thankfully, I haven't seen any.
1: Like, it kind of sarcastic, sticking his tongue out. Like,

0: can't catch me.
1: Oh, so that's what that emoji's about.
0: Yeah. Nah, you can't catch me.
2: A fist.
1: A fist.
3: Okay.
2: Because I'm a positive person and I dap everybody up.
3: So you're punching people with positivity? Did I get that right?
2: Absolutely.
3: You will be happy. You will be positive.
2: Yeah!
3: Positivity.

0: 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It is National Emoji Day, after all.
1: Probably the puppy face.
2: Oh, right. Dog lover, or is it a puppy face because you were speeding and the cop pulled you over?
1: Probably both.
0: Perfect. What about you?
1: Either the middle finger,
2: mm-hmm,
1: or the emoji with all the, like, the X and the exclamation point, question mark.
2: See, I was thinking this was going to be like the good or the bad, but you got bad on both sides.
1: Oh, yeah. I inherited really bad road rage. It's pretty bad.
2: All right. Yeah. Can we get a taste of it? Someone cuts you off right now. What are you going to do?
1: Son of a biscuit eater! What the heck are you doing?
2: You biscuit-eating biscuit!
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0: Ah, passion and fervor.
1: Let me tell you something. I just walked outside and moved one of them trucks. You don't even need to smoke cigarettes today if you smoke. Just go outside every 5-10 minutes and take a breath.
0: Yeah, those Canadian wildfires, the smoke is going to be impacting us. The peak of it is 11 a.m., so if it's bad now, it's going to be really bad later.
1: Well, it's in the jet stream. I wouldn't go to that soccer game for nothing in Jersey.
0: Wait, what?
1: The soccer game.
0: Oh, the World Cup Finals?
1: Yes.
0: At MetLife Stadium near New York? I was thinking a trip to Ting Pavilion for Fridays after 5.
1: You know what it's like walking outside? It's like getting in the ring with Rocky Balboa.
0: Uh-huh.
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0: News that you probably already know about here, 97.5 3WV. I walked outside for just a minute, just to get some air. And you know, the air is a little smoky. The wildfires in Canada, the smoke making its way over Central Virginia. And now I've got a splitting headache. It's no joke. Be safe out there and, you know, try to stay outside.
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0: Man, forget running from the cops. This guy tried the Baywatch escape plan. Cops were chasing a dude wanted on a felony warrant when he sprinted straight into the Pacific Ocean off Pacific Palisades, apparently thinking the police department didn't have a swimming setting. Instead, he spent about 90 minutes bobbing around in the water while lifeguards surrounded him on rescue boards. Just kind of waiting. Until, you know, the stubborn fish decided to swim to shore. And that's when he got strapped with flotation devices and handed over to deputies. Oh, and reports say he was naked from the waist down during the entire ordeal. Wonderful. He's going the distance. He's going for speed. Hell of a triathlon right there.
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0: Cyclopariasis is the parasite outbreak causing explosive diarrhea. We need a catchier name than cyclopariasis for this, though. 97.5 3WV. It's today's Big Greasy Poll. And you know our Facebook page is filled with brown, genuine, wonderful. It's like we went from wearing a mask, right, during COVID, and now we're like maybe having to wear a diaper. I don't know. Danny in Waynesboro is going to say Taco Bell tsunami. You got Terry at UVA, poop through the eye of a needle at 1,000 yards.
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0: 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Came back inside quick. 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And he's going to roll with Black Sabbath, and it's next.
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2: Taking a look at sports, UVA men's basketball, due to its academic excellence as a unit in the 2025-26 season, earned a Team Academic Excellence Award Wednesday from the National Association of Basketball Coaches. Dallin Hall, Devin Tillis, and Carter Lang were also named to the NABC Honors Court for their strong performances in the classroom. And two games remain in the 2026 FIFA Men's World Cup. Following Argentina's Wednesday victory over England, the third-place playoff will be played Saturday at 5 p.m. in Miami between England and France, after France fell to European champion Spain Tuesday. The World Cup final, meanwhile, to be played Sunday at 3 p.m. in New Jersey will feature Argentina and Spain. Argentina will look to become the first repeat world champions since the 1958 and 1962 Pelé and Garrincha led Seleção of Brazil.
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1: Hey, good morning, mate.
0: Jill, what do you know?
1: A most excellent rock block. That was awesome. I love it.
0: Yeah, did that block of Black Sabbath around 8:40 today.
1: 1974, skipping school with my buddies, went over to their parents' house who had an awesome sound system, and we cranked up to the point, middle of the day, the neighbors called, and we had to go back to school. I could skip school and hide anywhere in the city, and somebody would tell my dad.
0: See, when you were teaching, did you catch anybody skipping school?
1: Oh, absolutely. They asked me to go with them at 4:20.
0: Did you ever go with them?
1: No, but after everybody graduated, we had a graduation party at our house, and then we had something called Bob's Den. It was a little area in the yard that everybody went over and smoked. One student said their life dream came true. They got to smoke with Uncle G.
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0: 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Have yourself a great weekend. We'll talk again Monday morning for your Big Greasy Breakfast. Be careful out there. Lots of smoke. Don't breathe it in.
1: All right. One more email. 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One more call. 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And opening at 5:30 will be Mary Moore. 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
14: 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And it's going to be smoky and steamy today, high in 94. We got haze drifting down from wildfires in Canada. 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

0: 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Yeah, and kids, seniors, and anyone with heart or lung conditions is advised to limit strenuous outdoor activity. 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
4: Hazy sun and toasty conditions today. Smoke from wildfires will create reduced air quality, a high of 94. Tonight, partly cloudy and humid with a passing shower late. Smoke from those wildfires will keep the air quality poor, low 72. Tomorrow, hot and humid with some sun, then turning cloudy and afternoon thunderstorm, a high 91. For SeavilleRightNow.com, this is Marshall Amert.
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Oh, you see what living on the road does for a band? Humble Pie, 30 days in the hole, inspired by some of their more colorful road life experiences. And, you know, I've been thinking about what Charlottesville really, really needs. And I'm all for bringing back a little old school cool. Now, no spoilers, but I made my case in a new video. So you can head to our social media, Facebook, Instagram, TikTok, check it out. 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Just saying.

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Oh, the incomparable Neil Peart there. That's Tom Sawyer from Rush on 3WV. Now I'm ready to escape the 9-to-5 grind. And so was Poison back in 1988. Nothing but a good time on 3WV.

Survivor, Eye of the Tiger from Rocky III. I saw they're making a movie about Sylvester Stallone and how he came about writing Rocky and whatever. I'm looking forward to that one. And have you heard? Tuesday, we're doubling down with your chance to see Guns N' Roses. They're going to be in Raleigh on Thursday. And on Tuesday, you want to listen from 8 to 5 for two Guns N' Roses songs back to back. It's a two for Tuesday. We're going to warn you when they're coming, but when you hear both, you want to text ROCK to 434-295-3460, and then you're going to get in to win tickets. Only text during the double shot, okay? 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
3: Hazy sun and toasty conditions today. Smoke from wildfires can create reduced air quality, a high of 94. Tonight, partly cloudy and humid with a passing shower late. Air quality still could be poor, low of 72. And tomorrow, hot and humid with some sun, then turning cloudy. An afternoon thunderstorm expected, a high temperature up to 91. For SeavilleRightNow.com, this is Marshall Amert.
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There's Eddie Money with his debut single, Baby Hold On, from 1978. And Tom Petty kicks the highway doors open with Running Down a Dream on 3W.

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0: REO Speedwagon from High Infidelity back in 1980. There's Keep On Loving You. And congratulations to, was it Eric? No, Eric was last week. Eric Gamma of Earliesville. He was the winner last Fuel Up Friday. Who won today? 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I need to figure out who won this morning. 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
2: 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And opening at 5:30 will be Mary Moore. 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

I love that one from Boston, Let Me Take You Home Tonight. That was the only song on their debut album written by Brad Delp instead of Tom Scholz. 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
1: 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Here's Hey Joe on 3WV.

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You have until 1 o'clock. And if you miss it, well, you'll have another chance at 420, because twice is nice with Higher Education and 3WV. And Don Henley called this next Eagles classic a warning about excess. It's Life in the Fast Lane on 3WV.

0: 3. All right now, a song written about a rough gig when the band realized they needed an upbeat closer. So they wrote that one. 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
4: Hazy sun and toasty conditions today. Smoke from wildfires can create reduced air quality. High of 94. Tonight, partly cloudy and humid with a passing shower late. Low of 72. Tomorrow, hot and humid with some sun, then turning cloudy. And an afternoon thunderstorm on the forecast. A high temperature up to 91. For SeavilleRightNow.com, this is Marshall Amert.
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Nirvana from Nevermind back in 91. 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Billy Idol turned this Tommy James classic into a number one hit in 87. 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

0: 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You'll have another keyword later this afternoon. All right, so water. 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

Oh, my goodness. And that song changed my life. My first concert at the Budokan. My first concert, 14 years old. I'm Tawny on the J-O-B, and congratulations to Destiny Payne of Gordonsville. 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

0: The Doobie Brothers. That was their first number one hit. Patrick Simmons wrote and sang that one. It's Tawny, and this Tuesday, we've got multiple chances for you to score Guns N' Roses tickets happening Thursday night in Raleigh. 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

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Hold on loosely.

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0: There's David Bowie with his final glam rock anthem, Rebel Rebel, one of rock's most recognizable guitar riffs there. 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
3: Hazy sun and toasty conditions today. Smoke from wildfires can create reduced air quality, a high of 94. Tonight, partly cloudy and humid with a passing shower late. Air quality still could be poor, low of 72. And tomorrow, hot and humid with some sun, then turning cloudy. An afternoon thunderstorm expected, a high temperature up to 91. For SeavilleRightNow.com, this is Marshall Amert.
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Ozzy Osbourne. From Diary of a Madman, flying high again on 3WV. And the Doors mix Morrison's poetry with one wicked groove. With this one, I love it. Peace Frog on 3WV.

0: 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That was the song that introduced their debut album to the world back in 1976. 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

Pearl Jam, Black, and their debut album, 10 on 3WB. That wraps up my Friday on the J-O-B, but I'll be back tomorrow afternoon for some Saturday shenanigans. The Giant Sean Hood coming in, and he's got two more Summer Cash Vault keywords on his way this afternoon, so don't miss out. Have a great Friday. I'll catch you tomorrow on 3WB.

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The Giant Sean Hood on 97.5 3WV. How are you doing today? Thank you for being here. I am back in the captain's chair piloting the mighty Wurlitzer today, hanging out with you, getting ready for yet another weekend. Yep, we have made it to another Friday, so I got a smile store today, idiot of the day. Another chance at the 420 giveaway, which gives you a chance at a prize pack from Higher Education, Central Virginia's original high-quality smoke shop and dispensary with two locations in Charlottesville and Zion Crossroads. What else we got going on today? Since it's Friday, I've got your random facts to know and share. That is absolutely coming up. Also, I've got two code words for you today, one at 4 p.m. and one at 5 p.m. for the 3WV Summer Cash Vault, so be listening for those as well. Lots to get to today, not to mention I do want to try and find some time at some point to talk to you about William Shatner's crazy rider for his metal gig at Riot Fest. It's interesting to say the least. We'll talk about that hopefully. And please don't put your phone in the refrigerator or the freezer or anything. I'll tell you why. Why people need to be told that. Right now, though, let's get to some music. Eric Clapton, Cocaine Rocks on 3WV.

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4: Hazy sun and toasty conditions today. Smoke from wildfires can create reduced air quality, high of 94. Tonight, partly cloudy and humid with a passing shower late, low of 72. Tomorrow, hot and humid with some sun, then turning cloudy, and an afternoon thunderstorm on the forecast. A high temperature up to 91. For SevoRightNow.com, this is Marshall Emert.
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Nirvana heart-shaped box on 97.5 3WV. Please don't refrigerate your phone. You know your phone gets hot sometimes, especially in the summer, right? But the experts are saying whatever you don't stick it in the fridge. Repair shops are saying a bunch of people are trying it lately, and all it does, you ready for this, is creates condensation in your phone, which then leads to corrosion and breaks your phone. Which, by the way, for a lot of these warranties and stuff, is a violation as well. So that would mess that up. They say, look, if you're having issues with it, it's too hot, remove some apps, shut everything down, and leave it alone for a while. Yes, you may have to actually stop using your phone for a bit and let it cool off on its own. I know, crazy. Putting your phone down. What am I saying? REO Speedwagon, time for me to fly on 3WV.

Billy Idol, Rock Zone 97.5 3WV. I was looking at our social media a little while ago and I saw Morgan talking about, and I tend to agree with him here, how Virginia is going to be the first in the nation to allow judges to have GPS monitors installed in people's cars.

0: cars to make sure they're not driving recklessly. And this is for people who get busted for it. People get busted for, you know, going 100 miles an hour or something like that. I mean, like, we're talking reckless drivers, right? Not everybody who gets a ticket. And, you know, I kind of agree with Morgan here.
1: So instead of suspending your license, a judge can order a GPS tracker on your car. Now, before you say, Big Brother watching you, or here comes the government again, look, if you're breaking the law, darn right you should get a GPS in your car to keep you from speeding.
0: Yeah, I tend to agree. I tend to agree. Driving your car is not a right. It is a privilege. And if you're going to abuse that and put everybody else at risk, you don't deserve to. You're lucky they're letting you do this instead of just taking away your license. In any event, that's my take. There's other things if you would like to check it out on there. Besides that, you got Morgan complaining about the smoke, which, let's be real, we all are. You got Tawny's daily affirmations. As a matter of fact, we got to check in on that a little later, and tons of other stuff. But you can follow our social media on Facebook, Instagram, and TikTok. 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

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Thanks to Wahoo Barbecue. 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

was great stuff up there. T-shirts, stickers, all things that people normally are asking for. 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

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If you haven't checked that out before, you probably should. First of all,

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8: 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If you would like something to cheer you up, make you smile, feel good, whatever, I got it for you right here. Great kid here, a 14-year-old in Arizona, is a hero after helping an elderly woman with dementia who was wandering for miles in the desert heat. He was out on his bike. He said he noticed the older woman. She was really sweaty. She was confused, it seemed. She wasn't making a lot of sense, so he stopped her where she was, guided her into some shade, and stayed with her until she was able to remember her son's phone number. He just stayed with her because she couldn't remember any information, so he just stayed there until she did. Emergency responders said they were thankful he found her before the situation got more serious and applauded him

0: for stepping in. The boy is now going to be honored by the Gilbert Fire Department and the Air National Guard. And man, I got to tell you, his parents must be so, so proud of him. And that is your smile story of the day.
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3: 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And opening at 5:30 will be Mary Moore. 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
2: Partly cloudy and humid with a passing shower late. Still poor air quality throughout the night, low down to 73. Tomorrow, hot and humid with some sun, then turning cloudy. An afternoon thunderstorm expected, a high 93. Sunday, mainly cloudy with a couple of showers and a thunderstorm, a high of 90. For SevilleRightNow.com, this is Marshall Ernst.
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Pearl Jam Alive rocks on 97.5 3WV. So William Shatner is he's going to be at a metal show, right? Riot Fest. His rider for this is amazing, right? It includes, you ready? A DeLorean for transportation, a dressing room called Shatner's Shag Shack. He wants fire breathers, an intro video by Gwar, 4 feet of Polish sausage, a Montreal Canadiens hockey sweater signed by John Stamos, 8 pallets of Faygo, specifically not to be shared with the Insane Clown Posse, who are also on the bill, 1 pair of white socks and 1 pair of underwear, an assortment of adoptable puppies from a reputable nonprofit shelter, a bowl of sauerkraut ready to eat, and a bouquet of flowers in a vase. Now, I will say the flowers in the vase, okay, not that weird. The 4 feet of Polish sausage, little strange. I don't know why, but I love that he's included 8 pallets of Faygo, specifically not to share with the Insane Clown Posse. This is amazing. And the show should be amazing. Lots of great bands on it and stuff, but that's just so cool. Loverboy working for the weekend on 3WV.

0: Live and Let Die rocks on 97.5 3WV. A reminder for this Tuesday, it is going to be Two for Tuesday on 3WV. So you'll have multiple chances to score tickets to see Guns N' Roses this Thursday at Carter Finley Stadium in Raleigh. From 8 a.m. to 5 p.m. on Tuesday, listen for two Guns N' Roses songs played back-to-back on 3WV, and we will give you a heads-up before that happens. But when you hear both songs, I stress both, text ROCK to 434-295-3460. Remember, only text when you hear the two Guns N' Roses songs back-to-back. In other words, you can't on the first one. You have to wait until the second one. It all happens this Two for Tuesday on 3WV. 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
1: 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That is the whole victory today. Make it a great day.
0: There's actually something to that. It sounds, at first it sounded a little bleak, but then as she says, that's the victory for today. Because sometimes that's all that matters, is that you showed up, you put effort into the day, you were there, because some days that's all you can muster. And you know what? Even on those days, as somebody who deals with depression and anxiety, I am so proud of anybody who just gets up and goes through the day sometimes. You know, it is just so hard to do on occasion. So completely get that. If you would also like to be able to experience these affirmations whenever you need them, you could follow our social media. 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
1: Rumors spreading around in that Texas town about the shack outside the game. You know what I'm talking about. Just let me know if you wanna go to that whole mile on the range. They got a lot of nice girls.

0: It's Friday, and that means it's time for Friday Fun Facts.
1: Yes, indeed it is. Time for your random facts that no one share for Friday. There is a wingless wasp native to Chile known as the panda ant. It looks kind of cute with its black and white pattern, but it's not an ant, and obviously not a panda. It's a wasp, and it has a very painful defensive sting. Don't mess with wildlife. Leave it alone. The average pencil holds enough graphite to draw a line about 35 miles long or to write roughly 45,000 words. That is the definition of a random fact. The small town of Greenbank, West Virginia banned cell phones and Wi-Fi because of an extremely sensitive government telescope. And that's made it a mecca for people who are sensitive to electromagnetic waves. That's kind of cool, actually. Flight attendants in Brazil have required training in rainforest survival techniques, just in case they're on a flight that crashes in the Amazon. Wow, never would have thought about that. And finally, men who are... How do I explain this? Men who have their men parts removed live longer than men who keep them, by an average of more than 14 years. I think I'm going to go ahead and keep them. I'm pretty attached.
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4: Partly cloudy and humid with a passing shower late. Still poor air quality throughout the night, low down to 73. Tomorrow, hot and humid with some sun, then turning cloudy. An afternoon thunderstorm expected, a high 93. Sunday, mainly cloudy with a couple of showers and a thunderstorm, a high of 90. For SevilleRightNow.com, this is Marshall Ernst.
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Aerosmith, Ragdoll on 97.5 3WV. This Sunday's National Ice Cream Day, and a new report found that McDonald's ice cream machines are reported to be down 10.4% of the time, especially in southern states. I can tell you this for a fact, and I love McDonald's. I cannot remember the last time they told me the shake machine or the ice cream machine was working. Eventually, I stopped asking because even if I didn't want ice cream, sometimes I asked if it was working, and it never, ever, ever, ever was. Now there's an app that allegedly tells you which ones are working and which ones are broken, but I tried it once and I got there and it was still broken. So I don't know what to tell you about that.

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Speaking of a little bit, how about spending a little bit for a lot of it? I'm talking about half-off deals at popular local places, stores, and restaurants at SeeTheLocalDeals.com. A lot of people already know these are great deals, and I know that because the newest one sold out today before I got to work. Went on sale at 9 a.m. I got here around noon. It was already gone. So I don't know what to tell you. You got to be on top of these things. There are some deals that haven't sold out yet. If you want to go check them right now, some of them even deeper discounts than half off. But then this Tuesday, a new one goes on sale. 25 will get you 50 to spend at Applebee's at SeeTheLocalDeals.com.

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1: No!
0: And idiots, apparently. We've got idiot of the day time. A 52-year-old man in Florida named James Shepard drove in to do his court-ordered drug test earlier this week, but he was on a suspended license, which of course is a violation of his parole, so he's arrested. And that wasn't the only problem. James had also had a fake wiener strapped to himself with a bladder attached to it. He was presumably planning to use it to fake the pee test he had to do. Now, after he got arrested, he realized he should probably ditch that, so he tossed it between the seat and the door of the police cruiser. When a cop opened the door, he saw it immediately. When you imagine that, the fake dong and bladder just falls out of the car. James tried to deny that it was his. I'm holding it for a friend. Of course, the officer didn't buy it, so he was hit with additional charges. Even better, there's a video of this going down in the back of the police car, and after James, it says, and James does it after muttering to himself, quote, "Why do I make poor decisions, man? I'm stupid, man." Well, you are the idiot of the day.
2: Yeah, buddy.
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1: 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Central Virginia weather.
2: Partly cloudy and humid with a passing shower late. Still poor air quality throughout the night, low down to 73. Tomorrow, hot and humid with some sun, then turning cloudy. An afternoon thunderstorm expected, a high 93. Sunday, mainly cloudy with a couple of showers and a thunderstorm, a high of 90. For SeavilleRightNow.com, this is Marshall Arts.
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Elton John, Tiny Dancer on 97.5 3WV. I wonder how tiny. 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Conundrums. 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

That would be a little Marshall Tucker Band for you on 97.5 3WV, and it is the Giant Sean Hood heading for the door. Thank you so much for being here. I had a great day, as always, and a great week. So hopefully you did as well. Everybody be safe. It's going to be hot tomorrow. Just be careful if you got to be outside. And, you know, the smoke and everything. Just, you know what? Let's all maybe stay inside anyway. Regardless, I'll be back here on Monday with you, right here with the Giant Never Sleeps on 97.5 3WV.

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